major gathering of world leaders in Hamburg, Germany, under the auspices of the G20 summit is taking place. Meanwhile, outside on the streets of Hamburg, there have been days of protests with clashes between protesters and police, resulting in

form of governance for one model that seemed fit to all, which was the neoliberal model of global capitalism that was slowly but surely extending itself to the vast majority of the planet. We've seen the development of financial capitalism that has blackmailed the real economy and has caused one of the largest levels of inequalities in the history of capitalism. We shouldn't in any way be nostalgic about the world of yesterday. The world of the so-called Pax Americana was anything but peaceful. We've seen a constant stream of warfare, primarily to maintain the hegemony of the Western alliance. So the system that we come from, politically, militarily, economically, is really nothing to be very much nostalgic about, and its closure is something that indeed could usher in a positive way forward. It is the failure of that neoliberal model that has then created the brewing ground for the nationalist insurrection, the backlash of the populists all across the Western Hemisphere. Are actually two faces of the same medal. They are in a very close incestuous relationship.

answer to the closing of the world of yesterday is not to be found in the nationalist, protectionist, authoritarian tendencies. The answer has to be found in a renewed vision of equality, of radical democracy, of participation, that is able to reconstruct an economic system that is rigged, and that is able to reconstruct a democracy that is captured by financial and elite interests.

power, but they are rising, and their capacity to yield power will be one of the greatest decisive factors in crafting a course away from two equally unacceptable options: the status quo, the establishment, or the national effect.

political overhaul from within. It's really the time where the old has died, the new is not born yet, and our task is to craft it.

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1: Sometimes I go to Coney Island.
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0: Gita's just fine.

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3: Body count still in the house. They did everything they could do to take us out. But like any good monster, that just made us stronger. You see, they don't like us and they don't like you, the body count fans. Cause they know we stand for three things: truth, justice, and fuck the American way. That word justice got me fucked up though. 20 cops in the street and 2 go to jail. 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You think they give a fuck about us, you're a fool. 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

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Born in South Central.

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I fight. I'm back. I'm marked. I will play this track every night. It's a love attack.